jazz is real play. It really plays with notes. I love it because it's an original kind of emotional expression. It is never wholly sad or wholly happy. Even the blues has a robustness and a hard-boiled quality that never lets it become sticky sentimental, no matter how self-pitying the words are. It is all jazz, and I love it all.

0: Groove Jazz by ZipRoot Pernet. 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More next week. See and hear from you in 7 days.
1: Ràdio Maricel, 107.8 FM. Cocodril Club. La banda sonora de la teva vida.